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0: Here's Randy Travis with He Walked on Water here on our Country Music Wednesday night. Last night we started talking about the most played songs in your birth year, and we're counting down the years for the most played songs. If you were born in 1970, it was Conway Twitty's Hello, Darling. In 1969, Whisperin' Bill Anderson had the most played song, My Life, Throw It Away If I Want To, Throw It Away If You Want To. And in 1968, it was Johnny Cash, the Man in Black, with Folsom Prison Blues, the most played songs of those years.
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0: They're the Oak Ridge Boys here on our country music get-together for Wednesday night. I'm Doyle King. We are looking at the most played songs in the year of your birth. So it's every year, and we're counting them all back to 1946, when the Billboard charts first came about. In 1967, the most played song was Jack Green with All the Time. In 1966, David Houston's Almost Persuaded. And in 1965, Eddie Arnold had the most played song that year with What's He Doing in My World.
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2: Classic Country WOKR weather. Tonight stays partly cloudy, around 65 degrees, with light southwesterly winds and a slight chance of precipitation. Thursday turns partly sunny, then a chance of showers and thunderstorms, with temperatures in the mid-80s and light southwesterly winds. Thursday night brings a chance of showers and thunderstorms, then showers and thunderstorms likely, near 65. Friday stays unsettled with a chance of showers and thunderstorms around 80. Currently, it's partly cloudy and 82 degrees.
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0: There's Susie Boggess with Drive South here on our Country Music Wednesday night get-together. I'll be right back. I have my first Texas-sized music set coming up, and John Anderson's going to kick that off next with Swangin'.
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0: It's Janie Fricke here on our Country Music Wednesday night get together. I'm Doyle King. Tonight on the show, just like we did last night, we're talking about the most played songs in your birth year. And if you were born in 1964, it's Buck Owens, My Heart Skips a Beat. In 1963, the most played song was Still. And if you were born in 1962, Claude King had the most played song that year with Wolverton Mountain. We'll be right back. I've got more of the greatest country music ever recorded coming up. Johnny Lee is on the way.
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0: There's King George with Blue Clear Sky here on our Country Music Wednesday night. The most played song in your birth year, if you were born in 1961, was a great one, Patsy Cline's I Fall to Pieces. In 1960, the most played song was Hank Lachlan's Please Help Me, I'm Fallin'. And in 1959, Johnny Horton gave us The Battle of New Orleans. And that was the most played song in 1959.
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2: Classic Country WOKR weather. Tonight stays partly cloudy, around 65 degrees, with light southwesterly winds and a slight chance of precipitation. Thursday turns partly sunny, then a chance of showers and thunderstorms, with temperatures in the mid-80s and light southwesterly winds. Thursday night brings a chance of showers and thunderstorms, then showers and thunderstorms likely, near 65. Friday stays unsettled with a chance of showers and thunderstorms around 80. Currently, it's partly cloudy and 78 degrees.
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0: Here's Trisha Yearwood, just thinking about you here on our Country Music Wednesday night get-together. I'm thinking about playing another Texas-sized music set, and that's exactly what I'm going to do. Tim McGraw kicks it off right after this.
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0: Here's Joe Diffie with a Texas size heartache here on our Country Music Wednesday night. We're looking at songs that were the most played in every year since the chart started in 1946. And we're counting the most played song in your birth year. If it was 1958, the year that you were born, Don Gibson's Own Lonesome Me and I Can't Stop Loving You, a double A and B sided record that was a huge hit for Don in 58. In 1957, it was Ferlin Husky and Gone. And in 1956, Ray Price had the most played song that year with Crazy Arms.
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Here's Alabama with Feels So Right here on our Country Music Wednesday night. I'm Doyle King. We're looking at the most played songs in the year of your birth, and we're counting them all the way down to 1946 when the charts first started. Right now, we're at 1955. The most played song in 55 was Webb Pierce, In the Jailhouse Now. In 1954, Hank Snow had the most played song on the charts with It Don't Hurt Anymore.

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0: It's John Michael Montgomery here on our Country Music Wednesday night. I'm Doyle King, and I'll be right back. I have another Texas-sized music set to play for you. Keith Whitley's going to kick that off right after this quick break.
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0: Here's a nitty gritty dirt band with a working man. Nowhere to go. Here on our Country Music Wednesday night. My Facebook post of the night tonight, it was posted up last night as well, but it's got all of these great songs with the audio and videos where there were videos that were available. Of course, we didn't have that back in the 50s, which is where what we're talking about right now, the most played song. And I've got 4 years in a row that Hank's had the most played song. In 1952, it was Hank Thompson with The Wild Side of Life. In 1951, it was Hank Williams with Cold, Cold Heart. In 1950, the most played song was Hank Snow and I'm Moving On. And then Hank Williams comes back in 1949 with the most played song that year, Lovesick Blues.
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went down to Georgia, he was looking for a soul to steal. He was in a bind because he was way behind and he was willing to make a deal. When he came across this young man sawing on a fiddle and playing it hot, and the devil jumped up on a hickory stump and said, "Boy, let me tell you what. I guess you didn't know it, but I'm a fiddle player too. And if you'd care to take a dare, I'll make a bet with you. Now you play pretty good fiddle, boy, but give the devil his due. I bet a fiddle of gold against your soul, because I think I'm better than you." The boy said, "My name's Johnny, and it might be a sin, but I'll take your bet, you're gonna regret, because I'm the best as ever been.

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And fire flew from his fingertips as he rosined up his bow. And he pulled the bow across the strings and it made an evil hiss. And then a band of demons joined in and it sounded something like this.

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Johnny said, "Devil, just come on back if you ever want to try again. 'Cause I told you once, you son of a gun, I'm

0: There's Tracy Lawrence with Time Marches On, there on our Country Music Wednesday night. All of these songs, and I forgot to take my Facebook post, the page last break, that's Doyle, D-O-Y-L-E, Doyle King on Facebook. I have all of these songs posted up there, the audio and or videos when they were available. We're looking at the most played song in every year through 1946 when the charts first started. So if you were born in 1948, the song that was most played that year was Bouquet of Roses from Eddie Arnold. In 1947, what an entry, Tex Williams with Smoke, Smoke, Smoke That Cigarette. And in 1946, it was Bob Wills and his Texas Playboys with New Spanish Two-Step. And again, all of these songs with their audio or video are posted up on my Facebook post of the night. So you can drop by my page and check that out, Doyle King, on Facebook.
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2: Classic Country WOKR weather. Tonight stays partly cloudy with temperatures around 65 degrees and light southwesterly winds. Thursday turns partly sunny, then there's a slight chance of showers and thunderstorms, with highs in the mid-80s. Thursday night brings a chance of showers and thunderstorms, then showers and thunderstorms likely, with lows around 65. Friday stays unsettled with a chance of showers and thunderstorms around 80 degrees. Currently, it's clear and 74 degrees.
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0: There's Tanya with a couple of sparrows and a hurricane. Wrapping up my time with you here on this Wednesday night. I'll be right back with a Texas-sized music set, though. Travis Tritt's going to kick that off next.
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Oh, and we all wondered if she would. 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

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So many people love that one. George, he stopped loving her today. A song it took him a while to get to love. Here's Toby.

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0: Some early stuff from the Judds, just rocking with the rhythm of the rain. That's a good feeling. If you can sit out there on the front porch, just kind of watch the rain happen, always a good thing. On the way, I've got more with Daryl Singletary and Dolly.
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0: George Strait. If you saw my desk, you would know I am the queen of writing it down. I have to have my lists. Yeah, it starts with a grocery list and every other list in my life. Steve Warner on the way and Jody.
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2: Classic Country WOKR weather. Tonight stays partly cloudy with temperatures around 65 degrees and light southwesterly winds. Thursday turns partly sunny. Then there's a slight chance of showers and thunderstorms with highs in the mid-80s. Thursday night brings a chance of showers and thunderstorms. Then showers and thunderstorms likely with lows around 65. Friday stays unsettled with a chance of showers and thunderstorms around 80 degrees. Currently, it's clear and 72 degrees.
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0: Jody Messina got a pretty decent list of places she's touring this summer and fall, and I'm all right. 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

We have always said, best way to get your day started, Charlie, kiss an angel, good morning. I'm Linda. Thanks so much for hanging out with us. I hope you're having a really great week. It's Johnny Lee, Cherokee Fiddle.

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0: Faith Hill, let's go to Vegas. Yeah, some people that, man, they love spending their money in Vegas. I guess I'm too cheap for that. I might do a couple of cheap little slot machines, but yeah, not a whole lot. Hey, Joe Nichols in a minute. And Reba.
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3: Classic Country WOKR weather. Tonight stays partly cloudy with temperatures around 65 degrees and light southwesterly winds. Thursday turns partly sunny. Then there's a slight chance of showers and thunderstorms, with highs in the mid-80s. Thursday night brings a chance of showers and thunderstorms, then showers and thunderstorms likely, with lows around 65. Friday stays unsettled with a chance of showers and thunderstorms around 80 degrees. Currently, it's clear and 68 degrees.
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0: Colin Ray, I Can Still Feel You. Stuff in there too from Reba. Yeah, that song all about timing. So I always say, you know, love most times, don't you think, comes down to timing. You know, sometimes the timing is great. Sometimes you're free. Somebody else is free. It's just like, you know, all the planets are lining up. And then sometimes it just doesn't work out like that. And it's always sad. Forrester Sisters on the way in ETC.
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Yeah, Lee Greenwood. And he did some really great songs to dance to back in the day. And hearts aren't meant to break. They're made to love. This gal loves her fishing. What does she say? She's addicted to the tug. Here's Terry Clark. And poor, poor, pitiful me.

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0: I always say they are the hardest working guys in country music. If you've never had a chance to see them, put that on your list because they have had so many hits. You will sing along the whole time. Emerson Drive in a minute and Hank Jr.
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0: Nothing like a good waltz. And Tracy Lawrence with Alibis. More favorites in a bit with Eddie Rabbit and the Mavericks and the late Raul Malo.
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2: Classic Country WOKR weather. Tonight stays partly cloudy with temperatures around 65 degrees and light southwesterly winds. Thursday turns partly sunny. Then there's a slight chance of showers and thunderstorms with highs in the mid-80s. Thursday night brings a chance of showers and thunderstorms. Then showers and thunderstorms likely with lows around 65. Friday stays unsettled with a chance of showers and thunderstorms around 80 degrees. Currently, it's clear and 70 degrees.
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0: The Mavericks, of course, with the late Raul Malo. So the guys are still out there touring. Now they have James Otto. You know him, also a singer-songwriter. He has been kind of filling in. That sounds a little different than Raul Malo, but still kind of keeping those songs alive. So I think that's pretty cool. The band's still playing and, you know, of course, that great music. Toby Keith in a minute and Sylvia.
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Just keep doing what you do. 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But if you wanna keep her, one thing you better know. Once she gets to work,

Johnny Duncan. She can put her shoes under my bed any old time. I read this story once that talked about how many, the average amount of shoes a woman had in this country. And I think it was like 16, 18, something like that. That seems like a lot to me. Although when I go look at how many pairs of boots or flip-flops I have, that could be about right. Here's Bailey and the boys in Long Shot.

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0: Clint Black, who says, thankfully, he is feeling much better. Man, what a bad week he had last week. I mean, to have tonsillitis so bad that you have to be put in the hospital, that's tough. Exile on the way. And Josh Turner.
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0: You guys are still out there touring. Yeah, they've been together since, some of those guys since high school, and woke up in love. Rodney Crowell on the way, and Randy Travis.
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2: Classic Country WOKR weather. Tonight stays partly cloudy with temperatures around 65 degrees and light southwesterly winds. Thursday turns partly sunny. Then there's a slight chance of showers and thunderstorms with highs in the mid-80s. Thursday night brings a chance of showers and thunderstorms. Then showers and thunderstorms likely with lows around 65. Friday stays unsettled with a chance of showers and thunderstorms around 80 degrees. Currently, it's 68 degrees.
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0: Randy Travis singing about that hard rock bottom of your heart. I've got one for my trucker friends in a minute from Kathy Mattea and Keith Urban, too.
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1: 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It always helps me. It's Eddie Raven. And Joe sure knows how to live, how to let it go. 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And she's in love with the boy.

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0: I hear so many people say that, you know, don't go looking for love in all the wrong places. It's just let it come to you. 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You just never know. Hey, John Barry on the way, Mel McDaniel.
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0: He's going to be inducted into the Country Music Hall of Fame this year. So well deserved. Paul Overstreet, one of the best ever. Daddy's come around to mama's way of thinking. Millsap in just a minute.
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2: Classic Country WOKR weather. Tonight stays partly cloudy with temperatures around 65 degrees and light southwesterly winds. Thursday turns partly sunny. Then there's a slight chance of showers and thunderstorms with highs in the mid-80s. Thursday night brings a chance of showers and thunderstorms. Then showers and thunderstorms likely with lows around 65. Friday stays unsettled with a chance of showers and thunderstorms around 80 degrees. Currently, it's 69 degrees.
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0: Yeah, one of those big wedding songs from back in the day. That song still holds up, by the way. John Michael and I Swear. Travis in just a bit. And Keith Whitley.
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Willie and Waylon singing about, actually, it was Tina Turner who inspired that one, and Good Hearted Woman. Here are the O'Kanes. I Can't Stop My Heart From Loving You.

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0: It's Tracy in Texas Tornado. Tracy out on the road this summer. I'm Linda. You can find me on Facebook anytime. Come on by and say hi. Let me know how you're doing. Check out some country stories about a lot of your favorite artists and just stuff about life. Just look for Country Radio Linda next time you're on Facebook. And be sure to stop by and say hi.
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1: 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And maybe we should start seeing other people. 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

0: It's Dwight Yoakam. Please, please, baby. Yeah, I posted a picture of him the other day. I think he's like 5 or 6 years old, already playing guitar, taking requests. So cute. Vince Gill in a minute in Shenandoah.
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2: Classic Country WOKR weather. Thursday stays mostly sunny. Then a chance of showers and thunderstorms develops with a temperature near 88 degrees and light west winds. Tonight brings another chance of showers and thunderstorms around 65 degrees with gentle west breezes. Friday turns wetter with rain showers likely and around 80 degrees. Friday night stays unsettled, then partly cloudy with a slight chance of precipitation. Currently, it's clear and 68 degrees.
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0: always one of my favorite voices. Vince Gill, Trying to Get Over You, Old Sweet Pea, what George used to call him. Kenny Chesney in a minute, and Hank Jr.
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2: Well, we are now in the first full week of July 2026. Rod Bain brings us up to date on crop conditions and crop progress.
6: Intense heat over Midwestern growing areas over the past week appears to have produced little to be concerned about from a corn and soybean crop condition perspective. USDA meteorologist Brad Rippey says for corn for the period ending July 5th.
7: The good news is that there were absolutely no changes in the overall U.S. corn condition for the week ending July 5th. Steady as a rock at 67% good to excellent and 8% very poor to poor. That is just a little below last year's numbers when we were sitting at 74% good to excellent and 5% very poor to poor.
6: While for the U.S. soybean crop condition for the same time period.
7: Just like corn, we see very little change in the overall condition. We did see a 1 percentage point drop for soybeans good to excellent, now 6

0: 64%, down a point from last week. 8% very poor to poor, no change from a week ago. And that compares favorably to last year at this time when the crop was 66% good to excellent and 7% very poor to poor.
1: I'm Rod Bain reporting for the U.S. Department of Agriculture in Washington, D.C.
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After some big time celebrating over America's 250th birthday this past weekend, it's the Oak Ridge Boys. It's going to take a whole lot of river. They continue on their American Made farewell tour. Brooks and Dunn, Roseanne Cash, George Strait coming up in just a bit. And she's that wild one. Here's Faith Hill.

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0: from her album 7 Year Ache. It's her second number one hit, My Baby Thinks He's a Train, from Roseanne Cash. Speaking of albums, her next album is due out sometime yet this year. It'll be her first in 8 years' time, since She Remembers Everything back in 2018. The official release date and the title of the collection, that has yet to be announced. Coming up, George Strait and Confederate Railroad.
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0: It's Tim McGraw, whose Pawn Shop Guitar Tour is now officially underway. The first show yesterday in Bethel, New York. 33 dates in total this summer and this fall. Good morning. It's the 9th of July. David Ball's 73rd birthday. Dave Cobb is 53. Tom Hanks has a birthday. So does Courtney Love. Mitchell Musso. And believe it or not, Fred Savage turns 50 today. Coming up, Kenny Rogers and Reba McEntire.
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3: ABC News, I'm Sherry Preston. A new round of strikes targeting Iran overnight. That in addition to the strikes on Wednesday being felt on Wall Street.
4: The Dow tumbling 576 points and S&P 500 closing 21 points lower. Americans prepping for possibly higher gas prices. According to Gas Buddy, the average U.S. price for a regular gallon of gas is hovering around $3.77 a gallon, up 83 cents since the start of the war.
3: ABC senior White House correspondent Jacqueline Lee. Maine Democratic Senate candidate Graham Plattner has stepped aside in the Senate race but denies the latest sex assault allegations against him. Now comes the big question of who will replace him on the November ballot. In Houston, a large crowd marching through the city to support the family of a man killed by ICE agents earlier this week. He was undocumented and had spent the last 35 years living in the U.S. This is ABC News. Dangerous heat gripping much of the nation once again. ABC's Sam Champion with more on what part of the country feels the hottest.
5: Extreme heat warnings that are snuggled up against the coast. That's Georgia into the Carolinas. Charleston at 111. And over the next 3 days, it does not get better. Focus down into Florida, then move over to Louisiana as well with those heat index levels near 110.
3: It'll be a while before we know the exact reason that that building in New York City was in danger of collapse.
6: Crews inside that building were alarmed when they saw beams bending, windows breaking, and concrete starting to crumble. The mayor is promising a full investigation.
7: As soon as we answer the emergency questions around safety in this moment, we are going to be conducting a full investigation as to how we got to this point.
6: Officials say the building is now stable. Evacuated buildings and nearby streets are starting to reopen.
3: That's ABC's Aaron Katursky. Developer says it was nothing more than a typical construction mishap. I'm Sherry Preston, ABC News.
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8: 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For WOKR News of the Finger Lakes, I'm Ken Haight reporting.
9: Rochester Regional Health reports operations at Rochester General Hospital are back to normal this morning after a lockdown in the overnight hours. Rochester Regional Health says the lockdown was due to an alleged threat at the hospital, while Rochester Police report of a woman with a gun outside threatening to hurt herself. Officers and hospital security searched the area and found no threat, concluding it was a prank call. There was no disruption to patient care. A Greece man has been charged after breaking into his ex-girlfriend's apartment, damaging property, and firing two gunshots as he fled. The incident began Monday around 3:30 p.m., following a domestic dispute involving the couple's shared child at an apartment on Strathmore Circle. The suspect, 34-year-old Shannon Morrison, entered the apartment while armed with what the victim described as a revolver, smashed her television, and chased her from the residence. The woman was walking away when Morrison returned to his vehicle, began to drive off, and fired two rounds. The victim was not struck. Rochester police found Morrison and his vehicle Tuesday near the intersection of Lake Avenue and Owen Street and took him into custody. A woman with him was detained as a precaution and later released. Investigators did not cover the firearm believed to have been used during the search of the vehicle. Morrison was charged with two counts each of first-degree burglary and second-degree criminal possession of a weapon, along with one count each of first-degree reckless endangerment and third-degree criminal mischief. Morrison is being held at the Monroe County Jail without bail. He's set to appear in court Monday morning. Rochester's summer concert series at MLK Park is returning. Party in the Park kicks off tonight, Thursday, July 9th,

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1: Classic Country WOKR weather. Thursday stays mostly sunny. Then a chance of showers and thunderstorms develops with a temperature near 88 degrees and light west winds. Tonight brings another chance of showers and thunderstorms around 65 degrees with gentle west breezes. Friday turns wetter with rain showers likely and around 80 degrees. Friday night stays unsettled, then partly cloudy with a slight chance of precipitation. Currently, it's clear and 68 degrees.
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0: 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It's Billy Dean, If There Hadn't Been You. The fourth song he released from his self-titled album and a big top five hit. Good morning. Coming up, some Clay Walker and also Keith Urban.
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She put in her best effort, but he had too many wild oats still yet to sow. It's Merle Haggard, Brad Paisley, Joe Diffie, Little Texas, all coming up in just a bit with Sweethearts of the Rodeo right now.

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0: It's Joe Diffie, and yes, once again it's showing his honky-tonk attitude, a top five hit, the title cut of the album, a song that Joe Diffie wrote as well. Good morning. Some Little Texas and Diamond Rio are coming up here next.
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0: It's Friday Night Blues from John Conley, a frequent performer on the Grand Ole Opry, inducted some 45 years ago in February of 1981. His next performance is scheduled for next Tuesday, and later this fall he'll be on the road playing concert dates across the states. We got some Mark Chestnut and also Eddie Rabbit coming up.
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3: ABC News, I'm Sherry Preston. The U.S. and Iran exchanging airstrikes overnight. The United States hitting what it says were military strikes. Iran targeting Gulf Coast countries, including Bahrain, home to the Navy's Fifth Fleet. Maine Senate Democrat Graham Plattner stepping aside in the Senate race. Here's ABC's Jay O'Brien.
4: Plattner had gone underground since a former girlfriend accused him of sexual assault, which he denies.
5: This is incredibly difficult because I know that some will think it's an admission of guilt, and it most certainly is not.
4: Now the Maine State Democratic Party accusing Plattner of essentially holding them hostage by demanding a say in who takes his place on the ballot.
3: The death toll from the Venezuelan earthquakes now stands at more than 3,800, but thousands are still missing. Bonnie Tyler, whose chart-topping Total Eclipse of the Heart has over a billion streams, has died. She was 75. She had been hospitalized in Portugal. This is ABC News. Federal safety regulators are warning self-driving car companies to fix a growing problem: autonomous vehicles interfering with first responders during emergencies. Here's ABC's Dave Packer.
6: The National Highway Traffic Safety Administration is telling self-driving vehicle developers to improve the way their cars respond to emergency scenes. The agency says it's documented cases where autonomous vehicles drove into active incidents, blocked ambulances and fire trucks, or failed to recognize flashing lights, traffic cones, smoke, and other warning signs. The agency says those failures put both first responders and the public at risk. Officials plan to meet with autonomous vehicle developers later this month to hear how they plan to solve the problem. Dave Packer, ABC News.
3: Another heat dome on the way for another part of the country. The Southeast will soon see triple-digit heat indexes. Charleston, South Carolina, and Savannah, Georgia could be looking at heat indexes today up to 115 degrees. I'm Sherry Preston, ABC News.
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7: Good morning. For WOKR News of the Finger Lakes, I'm Ken Haight reporting. A man has life-threatening injuries after being thrown from a truck over the 4th of July holiday weekend. Canandaigua police responded to Lakeshore Drive around 12:30 a.m. Sunday. Report of a crash. The driver of a pickup truck accelerated at a high rate of speed, throwing a man from the bed of the truck. The victim was taken to Strong Memorial Hospital, where he was in guarded condition. The truck fled the scene but was later identified. The crash remains under investigation. Brighton police received a $25,000 anonymous donation from a community member looking to support the department. Town leaders approved accepting the gift Tuesday night. Money will be used for items outside the department's normal operating budget, including the creation of a new break room for officers. Renovations on the new break room have already begun and are expected to be completed within a few months. The New York State Department of Transportation has announced lane reductions this month on a key Penfield Highway. To accommodate pavement repairs, there will be daytime closures along State Route 286, also known as Atlantic Avenue. Drivers can expect reductions between the intersection with State Route 250 near Fairport 9 Mile Point Road and the Wayne County Line in Penfield. Reductions will take place from 6 a.m. to 6 p.m. Monday through Friday. The project is expected to be completed by July 20th. As always, construction activities are weather dependent and subject to change based on conditions. Batavia firefighters were battling a massive fire at a building in the town of Alabama. Fire was a two-alarm fire at a storage building on Bloomingdale Road. Massive flames and smoke were seen coming from the building as firefighters worked to extinguish it. It's unknown what caused the fire or if there were any injuries. Enjoy a freshly prepared chicken barbecue dinner Sunday, July 12th from noon until 4 at St. Mary's Church in Honeyoy. 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For WOKR News of the Finger Lakes, I'm Ken Haight.
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9: Classic Country WOKR weather. Thursday stays mostly sunny. Then a chance of showers and thunderstorms develops with a temperature near 88 degrees and light west winds. Tonight brings another chance of showers and thunderstorms around 65 degrees with gentle west breezes. Friday turns wetter with rain showers likely and around 80 degrees. Friday night stays unsettled, then partly cloudy, with a slight chance of precipitation. Currently, it's clear and 73 degrees.
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0: It's the best of intentions from Travis Tritt. He has quite an extensive touring schedule for the summer of 2026. Coming up this weekend, he'll be performing in Youngstown, Ohio tomorrow evening. George Strait and Garth Brooks are on the way here in just a bit.
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song that began an amazing run of 18 number one hits, the title cut of the album Fire and Smoke. It's Earl Thomas Conley. Alabama on their farewell tour this summer on the way, as well as Dwight Yoakam and some Randy Travis. Right now, Colin Ray.

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0: She is never here soon enough with those kisses of hers. It's Dwight Yoakam touring earlier this year with ZZ Top, the Dos Amigos tour, now in the rearview mirror, currently on his Cosmic Roundup and Rodeo tour, with concert dates coming up yet this month in Louisiana, Texas, and also in Indiana. On the way, Randy Travis and Brooks and Dunn.
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3: Yankees at baseball, they lose to the Rays yesterday by a 3-0 score. Garrett Cole charged with 3 runs over 6 3rd innings. He takes the loss, dropping to 3-4, gave up 7 hits, struck out 6, walked just 1 on 97 pitches. The Rays have struck out Yankees hitters 45 times in the first 3 games of this series. Wraps up today. They'll face off against right-hand pitcher Drew Rasmussen. The Yankees will go with an opener who they have yet to announce. The New York Mets, they beat the Kansas City Royals yesterday by a 6-2 score. Rookie A.J. Ewing hitting his first career leadoff home run. Series wrapping today. Sean Manaea going for the Mets. He comes in with a 1-4 record. 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I'm Matt Pauly with the Sports Flash on Classic Country WOKR.
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0: Mary Chapin Carpenter from her album Come On, Come On, doing some name dropping with her top five hit, I Feel Lucky, after hearing her perform that song on Austin City Limits. Lyle Lovett walked up and said, I heard you wrote a song just about me. We got some Waylon Jennings and also some Judds on the way in just a bit.
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3: ABC News, I'm Sherry Preston. President Trump back at the White House following the NATO summit and declaration that the memorandum of understanding on the ceasefire with Iran is over. ABC's Martha Raddatz says it's unclear where things stand right now as the U.S. and Iran exchanged more airstrikes overnight.
4: What is clear is that this war that the president said would last 4 weeks is now in its fifth month, with strikes resuming, the ceasefire declared dead, no deal on eliminating Iran's nuclear program, and Iran continuing its threats, saying America still hasn't learned that bullying and breaking promises are no longer cost-free.
3: Maine Senate candidate Graham Platner officially stepping aside in the race days after published allegations of sexual assault by a former girlfriend. He denies the accusations, but new revelations have left the Democrats now searching for another name to put on the ballot. Singer Bonnie Tyler has died at the age of 75. This is ABC News. Another heat dome over a big swath of the country. The southeast will be feeling those triple digits today. North Charleston and Savannah could see heat indexes of 115 degrees once again. The death toll from the double earthquakes in Venezuela now topping more than 3,800 people. Palm Beach International Airport is no longer President Donald J. Trump International Airport, is what it'll be called from now on. Traveler Jill Kripke says she doesn't think the president is a good example for the country and says she will boycott.
5: I think it's a joke, and I'm going to fly in and out of Orlando from now on to get to my destination.
3: However, traveler Carrie Kaiser says she thinks it's exciting to have a president in her backyard. And people like Kripke?
6: I think they're crazy. They want to get on I-95 and drive an hour south or 2 hours north. They go right ahead, but you know what? Just because of a name change to change your airport? Come on.
3: I'm Sherry Preston, ABC News.
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8: Rochester Regional Health reports operations at Rochester General Hospital are back to normal this morning after a lockdown in the overnight hours. Rochester Regional Health says the lockdown was due to an alleged threat at the hospital, while Rochester Police report of a woman with a gun outside threatening to hurt herself. Officers and hospital security searched the area and found no threat, concluding it was a prank call. There was no disruption to patient care. A Greece man has been charged after breaking into his ex-girlfriend's apartment, damaging property, and firing two gunshots as he fled. The incident began Monday around 3:30 p.m., following a domestic dispute involving the couple's shared child and an apartment on Strathmore Circle. The suspect, 34-year-old Shannon Morrison, entered the apartment while armed with what the victim described as a revolver, smashed her television, and chased her from the residence. The woman was walking away when Morrison returned to his vehicle, began to drive off, and fired two rounds. The victim was not struck. Rochester police found Morrison and his vehicle Tuesday near the intersection of Lake Avenue and Owen Street and took him into custody. A woman with him was detained as a precaution and later released. Investigators did not cover the firearm believed to have been used during the search of the vehicle. Morrison was charged with two counts each of first-degree burglary and second-degree criminal possession of a weapon, along with one count each of first-degree reckless endangerment and third-degree criminal mischief. Morrison is being held at the Monroe County Jail without bail. He's set to appear in court Monday morning. Rochester's summer concert series

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1: Classic Country WOKR weather. Thursday stays mostly sunny. Then a chance of showers and thunderstorms develops with a temperature near 88 degrees and light west winds. Tonight brings another chance of showers and thunderstorms around 65 degrees with gentle west breezes. Friday turns wetter with rain showers likely and around 80 degrees. Friday night stays unsettled, then partly cloudy, with a slight chance of precipitation. Currently, it's clear and 75 degrees.
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0: With the horns of the cattle long gone, the only horns you'll hear are on the grill of the Coupe de Ville at the Cadillac Ranch. From Chris Ledoux, a top 20 hit found on the album What You Gonna Do with a Cowboy. Some Trisha Yearwood coming up next, and also Joe Nichols.
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How old do you think I am? He said. I said, well, I didn't know. He said, I turned 65 about 11 months ago.

Tom T. Hall said he was quite surprised with the response he got from the song Old Dogs, Children, and Watermelon Wine. So many people letting him know they loved it so. Some Marty Stewart, Aaron Tippin, and John Michael Montgomery coming up in this hour with Juice Newton's Queen of Hearts right now.

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Touch

0: Not only for Aaron Tippin was it the song that launched his career, but it also got him on stage in front of the troops during Desert Shield. After Bob Hope's daughter Linda randomly heard the track on a local radio station while she was touring in the Middle East, tracked Aaron Tippin down, a new country music artist at the time. Bob Hope personally invited him to join the tour. Good morning. We've got more great country hits coming up. That includes John Michael Montgomery and Sarah Evans.
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0: Hey, with a big old brew of Java, that is. It's Mel McDaniel. It is the 9th of July, and today is Don't Put All Your Eggs in One Omelet Day, and also the celebration of a simple cookie comprised of flour, some butter, a little bit of egg and vanilla extract, and of course the sweet stuff. It's National Sugar Cookie Day. On the way, Toby Keith and Barbara Mandrell.
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2: ABC News, I'm Sherry Preston. A new round of airstrikes in the Middle East as Iran and the U.S. escalate tensions once again.
3: The president now back in Washington, where it is unclear exactly where negotiations stand. But what is clear is that this war that the president said would last 4 weeks is now in its fifth month, with strikes resuming, the ceasefire declared dead, no deal on eliminating Iran's nuclear program, and Iran continuing its threats.
2: ABC's Martha Raddatz. President Trump flying the older Air Force One out of Turkey on Wednesday from the NATO summit. Sources say the Secret Service urged him not to take the new Air Force One back due to different security capabilities in that plane, which was a gift from Qatar. Graham Plattner pulling his name from the ballot in Maine in the Senate race. He released a video message last night continuing to deny sexual assault allegations leveled against him by a former girlfriend. This is ABC News. Attorney Ben Crump is calling for a full, transparent investigation into the death of 18-year-old Nolan Wells, who police suspect might have drowned while on vacation with friends on Horn Island in Mississippi.
4: We're trying to be very transparent because the family has some concerns about the state of Mississippi doing an investigation of the death of a young black man where young white students may be looked at as having some culpability. So the family is concerned about that.
2: The family calling for its own autopsy into his death. Facebook and Instagram parent Meta says it will invest more than $13 billion Canadian dollars, about $9 billion U.S., toward building its first artificial intelligence data center in Canada. It'll be built in Alberta. Deloitte predicts back-to-school spending will drop about 6% this year. The consulting firm also says most consumers expect the U.S. economy to worsen over the next 6 months. Sherry Preston, ABC News.
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5: Good morning. For WOKR News of the Finger Lakes, I'm Ken Haight reporting.
6: A man has life-threatening injuries after being thrown from a truck over the 4th of July holiday weekend. Canandaigua police responded to Lakeshore Drive around 12:30 a.m. Sunday. Report of a crash. The driver of a pickup truck accelerated at a high rate of speed, throwing a man from the bed of the truck. The victim was taken to Strong Memorial Hospital, where he was in guarded condition. The truck fled the scene, but was later identified. The crash remains under investigation. Brighton police received a $25,000 anonymous donation from a community member looking to support the department. Town leaders approved accepting the gift Tuesday night. Money will be used for items outside the department's normal operating budget, including the creation of a new break room for officers. Renovations on the new break room have already begun and are expected to be completed within a few months. The New York State Department of Transportation has announced lane reductions this month on a key Penfield Highway. To accommodate pavement repairs, there will be daytime closures along State Route 286, also known as Atlantic Avenue. Drivers can expect reductions between the intersection with State Route 250 near Fairport 9 Mile Point Road and the Wayne County Line in Penfield. Reductions will take place from 6 a.m. to 6 p.m. Monday through Friday. The project is expected to be completed by July 20th. As always, construction activities are weather dependent and subject to change based on conditions. Batavia firefighters were battling a massive fire at a building in the town of Alabama. Fire was a two-alarm fire at a storage building on Bloomingdale Road. Massive flames and smoke were seen coming from the building as firefighters worked to extinguish it. It's unknown what caused the fire or if there were any injuries. Enjoy a freshly prepared chicken barbecue dinner Sunday, July 12th from noon until 4 at St. Mary's Church in Honeyoy. 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
8: Classic Country WOKR weather. Thursday stays mostly sunny. Then a chance of showers and thunderstorms develops with a temperature near 88 degrees and light west winds. Tonight brings another chance of showers and thunderstorms around 65 degrees with gentle west breezes. Friday turns wetter with rain showers likely and around 80 degrees. Friday night stays unsettled, then partly cloudy, with a slight chance of precipitation. Currently, it's clear and 81 degrees.
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0: has been quite a successful songwriter, writing music for the likes of Dierks Bentley, George Jones, Hank Jr., George Strait, Mark Chestnut, and plenty of others. Good morning. We got some Leroy Parnell coming up and some Ricky Skaggs, too.
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the Forrester Sisters, and Just in Case. Hey there, I'm Linda, in for Dennis again today with Vince, old Sweet Pea, and I Still Believe in You.

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0: It's Ronnie Millsap, Stranger in My House. That song dates back to 1983, written by Mike Reed. You know him, great songwriter. That was one of those songs that back in the day, there were some country stations that wouldn't play that song because they thought it was way too rock and roll. In fact, there was one station that said it sounded like Led Zeppelin, so they wouldn't play that song, which is crazy when you think of that now, what passes as quote-unquote country music. It's pretty crazy. Hey, Tracy, in just a couple of minutes, also stuff on the way from Hank Jr., a classic, in just a bit.
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0: Tracy Byrd, Lifestyles of the Not So Rich and Famous. He's done so much in his career outside of music. He was a national spokesperson for Special Olympics for a long time. I don't know if you knew this, but he created a fishing lure with some of the proceeds going to benefit Special Olympics. He also used to have that golfing event every year. And his cookbook, if you can find it, came out about 20 years ago called Eat Like a Bird. And it had his whole line of like spices and rubs and marinades and stuff like that to go with. You know, he's a hunter too. So a lot of different recipes for the hunter. Some really good stuff. Reba in just a minute and Kenny Rogers.
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2: Classic Country WOKR weather. Thursday stays mostly sunny. Then a chance of showers and thunderstorms develops with a temperature near 88 degrees and light west winds. Tonight brings another chance of showers and thunderstorms around 65 degrees with gentle west breezes. Friday turns wetter with rain showers likely and around 80 degrees. Friday night stays unsettled, then partly cloudy, with a slight chance of precipitation. Currently, it's clear and 84 degrees.
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0: Reba McEntire, whoever's in New England, along with Linda Davis. Of course, Cody Johnson and Ella Langley did that one on stage not too long ago. Great version. Great cover of that one. Doug Zupernaw on the way and Dwight.
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She was so beautiful. And country sunshine. I'm Linda in for Dennis with John Conley, as long as I'm rocking with you.

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0: Still considered one of the hottest tickets in Vegas if you get a chance to see her. Shania, come on over. Hey there, I'm Linda. In just a couple of minutes, stuff from Clint Black and Rodney Crowell.
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0: See, Warner, not only an amazing singer-songwriter, but also a beautiful artist. He finally has his own solo art exhibit now outside of the Nashville area. He says, yeah, I'm still writing songs. I won't give up my day job playing and writing and composing. But it is fun to explore my other creative outlet, which is making art. I've got more favorites on the way next.
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2: Classic Country WOKR weather. Today stays mostly sunny, then a chance of showers and thunderstorms this afternoon with a high near 88 degrees. Tonight brings a chance of showers and thunderstorms around 65 degrees with gentle west breezes. Friday has rain showers likely near 80 degrees, followed by Friday night with a chance of showers and thunderstorms, then partly cloudy. Currently, it's 82 degrees.
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0: Clint Black, leaving here a better man, song that introduced us to him back in the day. Remember, first time you saw him, you probably thought what I did. He looks like a younger version of Roy Rogers. Yeah, just kind of crazy. And then the fact that he and Roy Rogers had a hit together. Yeah, that's wild. ETC on the way in Faith Hill.
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Yeah, country music and waltz at the same time. That's the best ever. Ricky Van Shelton, and we all have the right. Here's Bam Tillis. Maybe it was Memphis.

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0: Dolly, who says she's doing all kinds of treatments and slowly getting better. You know, she kind of let her health go a little bit after her husband, you know, taking care of somebody. 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She's hopefully she'll be able to do that Vegas residency before the year is up. Wynonna in a couple of minutes and Skaggs.
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0: Yeah, one of those great songs kind of lift you out of a midday slump. Better than one of those energy drinks. Boot Scootin' with Brooks and Dunn. 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
2: We are now in the first full week of July 2026. Rod Bain brings us up to date on crop conditions and crop progress.
4: Intense heat over Midwestern growing areas over the past week appears to have produced little to be concerned about from a corn and soybean crop condition perspective. USDA meteorologist Brad Rippey says for corn for the period ending July 5th.
5: The good news is that there were absolutely no changes in the overall U.S. corn condition for the week ending July 5th. Steady as a rock at 67% good to excellent and 8% very poor to poor. That is just a little below last year's numbers when we were sitting at 74% good to excellent and 5% very poor to poor.
4: While for the U.S. soybean crop condition for the same time period.
5: Just like corn, we see very little change in the overall condition. We did see a 1 percentage point drop for soybeans good to excellent, now 64%, down a point from last week. 8% very poor to poor, no change from a week ago. And that compares favorably to last year at this time when the crop was 66% good to excellent and 7% very poor to poor.
4: I'm Rod Bain reporting for the U.S. Department of Agriculture in Washington, D.C.
2: 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Our pearl of wisdom today reminds us all that a diamond... Well, a diamond is basically just a chunk of coal that made good under pressure. That's your pearl of wisdom. You're on the farm, and I'm Ish.
0: ABC News, I'm Sherry Preston. A not guilty plea entered on behalf of David Hearn, the former Olympian accused of vandalizing the Lincoln Memorial reflecting pool. Norm Eisen is his lawyer.
6: The evidence will establish, as we have stated today, Mr. Hearn is innocent.
0: He says if his client can be charged with felony for simply touching the reflecting pool water, which is what he says Hearn did, every American should be alarmed. Right after President Trump declared the ceasefire dead, Iran and the U.S. began trading airstrikes. The national average price for gas also jumped 6 cents a gallon on renewed fighting. Sales of previously owned homes slowed in June. Sales fell 2.4%. Home prices were up, though. The median price for a home in the U.S. right now is $440,600. Karolina Mikhova ending Coco Gauff's run at Wimbledon today. The match ending in a tiebreaker. Mikhova moves on to the final to be played on Saturday. This is ABC News. An attempt by cities, towns, and counties to help their workers lose pounds is creating a new strain on public funds.
7: A few years ago, the city of Fort Worth started offering GLP-1 drugs to employees as part of their insurance coverage. Now,
8: that one category alone is actually over 40%.
7: Kristen Smith is Fort Worth's Director of Human Resources.
8: I describe it as a runaway train.
7: And now cities nationwide are taking a closer look at weight loss drugs.
8: The most immediate way to reduce the spend in this category is to change the coverage.
7: Translation, to drop the coverage of GLP-1s. Jim Ryan, ABC News in Dallas-Fort Worth.
0: The New York Times, Daily News, and other media outlets are asking a federal judge to impose sanctions on OpenAI for copyright infringement. They are saying they're demanding the release of data sets and logs that could show how ChatGPT uses their copyrighted news content. They say their work's being siphoned off and spat back out to customers without the credit that's due. Sherry Preston, ABC News.
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9: I'm Ken Haight for WOKR News of the Finger Lakes.
10: Rochester Regional Health reports operations at Rochester General Hospital are back to normal this morning after a lockdown in the overnight hours. Rochester Regional Health says the lockdown was due to an alleged threat at the hospital, while Rochester Police report of a woman with a gun outside threatening to hurt herself. Officers and hospital security searched the area and found no threat, concluding it was a prank call. There was no disruption to patient care. A Rushville man turned himself in to law enforcement Wednesday on an active arrest warrant issued out of the town of Potter court. 22-year-old William Rosado surrendered to the Yates County Sheriff's Office. He was taken into custody and held pending arraignment. Rosado faces charges of 2 counts of sexual abuse in the first degree. The warrant was issued after he allegedly failed to appear in court regarding the original charges. The New York State Department of Transportation has announced lane reductions this month on a key Penfield highway. To accommodate pavement repairs, there will be daytime closures along State Route 286, also known as Atlantic Avenue. Drivers can expect reductions between the intersection with State Route 250 near Fairport 9 Mile Point Road and the Wayne County Line in Penfield. Reductions will take place from 6 a.m. to 6 p.m. Monday through Friday. The project is expected to be completed by July 20th. As always, construction activities are weather-dependent and subject to change based on conditions. The town of Canandaigua announces the return of its seasonal event series at Richard P. Outhouse Memorial Park, featuring 2 more Music in the Park concerts and a family movie night later this summer. The concert series continues next Wednesday, July 15th, and features the Mike Yaki Trio Band. In addition to live music, the town has scheduled a family movie night Friday, August 14th, with a screening of Zootopia 2, which is set to begin at dusk around 8:15 p.m. Food trucks will be on site for each event from 5:30 until 8. Live performances run on concert nights from 6:30 until 8. Attendees are encouraged to bring lawn chairs or blankets.
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1: Classic Country WOKR weather. Today stays mostly sunny, then a chance of showers and thunderstorms this afternoon with a high near 88 degrees. Tonight brings a chance of showers and thunderstorms around 65 degrees with gentle west breezes. Friday has rain showers likely near 80 degrees, followed by Friday night with a chance of showers and thunderstorms, then partly cloudy. Currently, it's clear and 88 degrees.
12: 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Major League Baseball, both the Yankees and the Mets playing this afternoon. Yankees in St. Petersburg wrapping up their series with Tampa Bay. Yankees have lost 10 of their last 12. Wednesday night, they were shut out 3-0, held scoreless off 6 hits. They stranded 5 men on base. Gerrit Cole, he gave up 3 runs over 6 1/3, dropping his record to 3-4. They'll begin a 3-game series on Friday against Washington to close out the first half of the season. The Mets also playing this afternoon as they face Kansas City. New York has won 3 of 4, winning 6-2 Wednesday, putting up 5 runs in the 8th inning. A.J. Ewing with a home run. They will face Boston on Friday. The World Cup in the quarterfinal phase of the tournament. 8 teams remaining. Today in Foxborough at Gillette Stadium, it's France against Morocco. 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

0: And one of my favorite songs that Wynonna did, She Is His Only Need, written by the great Dave Loggins. Remember him? Please Come to Boston. Such a great singer-songwriter, too. He just passed away last year, I want to say, maybe in November. I've got the Bellamy's on the way and Lori White.
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It's Tammy, Stand By Your Man. Hank Jr. is one of those artists, man, you could never really confine him to this box. He was one of those that would, and still does, do his own thing. I mean, when you think back to the 80s, you had Haggard and Willie and George and all those guys. None of them would have done this song. Here's Heim for Love.

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0: Sawyer Brown and Trouble on the Line. Those guys still out there doing their thing. 40-something years now and still having a blast. Dierks Bentley on the way. Some Mickey Gilley, too.
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0: It's Mickey Gilley. Don't the girls all get a little prettier around closing time? I always joke. He smelled so good. He had the greatest cologne. It was so great. I actually had to write to his manager to go, now what is it that he is wearing? Because he's been wearing it for decades. And he was wearing the same thing over and over. It was Aramis. Do you remember Aramis? Apparently they still make it. You can still find it. It smelled good. Now, in just a bit, I've got Larry, Stephen, Rudy, and John Barry too.
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2: Classic Country WOKR weather. Today stays mostly sunny. Then a chance of showers and thunderstorms this afternoon with a high near 88 degrees. Tonight brings a chance of showers and thunderstorms around 65 degrees with gentle west breezes. Friday has rain showers likely near 80 degrees, followed by Friday night with a chance of showers and thunderstorms, then partly cloudy. Currently, it's clear and 88 degrees.
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Yeah, those guys have been around for a while, like since the 60s. Some of those guys have known each other since high school. Isn't that wild? Hang on to your heart in exile. Here's Ronnie and Kix and that neon moon.

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0: It's Johnny Lee and Sounds Like Love to me. You know, you had Mickey Gillies' place, Gillies, of course, in Pasadena. And down the street from Gillies, you had Johnny Lee's Club, which I had the pleasure to go to both of them. And Johnny Lee's, although it wasn't as packed as Gillies, because, you know, Gillies was kind of the touristy thing, but Johnny Lee's had a really great dance floor. Daryl Worley on the way and Randy Travis.
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0: Mary Chapin down at the Twist and Shout. If you're a Mary Chapin fan, she just put out some new music just last fall. If you have not heard it, check it out. It's been like, I don't know, like 8 years or so since she put out some new stuff. Glenn Black in a minute, and George.
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2: Classic Country WOKR weather. Today stays mostly sunny, then a chance of showers and thunderstorms this afternoon with a high near 88 degrees. Tonight brings a chance of showers and thunderstorms around 65 degrees with gentle west breezes. Friday has rain showers likely near 80 degrees, followed by Friday night with a chance of showers and thunderstorms, then partly cloudy. Currently, it's clear and 89 degrees.
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0: They sounded so great together. Clint Black and Wynonna, they were on the same RCA label. Both kind of starting out, too, doing the solo thing. So, yeah, it's really great to hear them together. Hey, Jody Messina in a minute, and Sylvia.
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Well, you're just a Coca-Cola cowboy. Yeah, one of them posers, one of them fake cowpokes, right? There's Mel Chillis. Hey, good afternoon, Thursday with Jim West. We've got your classic country right here with a big one here, big hit from Merle, Big City.

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0: John Anderson, your love's better than money in the bank. Boy, there's a great song from John. Speaking of banks, it's funny. I get my bank statement online every month, and every once in a while I'll see that the bank is giving me an interest payment. An interest payment for doing business with them. A whole whopping penny. 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

aches once I pass this heartache. 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

0: Oh, old daddy would be proud. Yeah, Hank Sr. would be very proud to hear Bo Cephas Jr. doing his old song. Honky tonking around this town. There's Bo Cephas, Hank Williams Jr.
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2: Classic Country WOKR weather. Today stays mostly sunny, then a chance of showers and thunderstorms this afternoon with a high near 88 degrees. Tonight brings a chance of showers and thunderstorms around 65 degrees with gentle west breezes. Friday has rain showers likely near 80 degrees, followed by Friday night with a chance of showers and thunderstorms, then partly cloudy. Currently, it's 89 degrees.
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0: Taking It Like a Man from Canadian singer-songwriter Michelle right there, who had a birthday here not long ago. Good afternoon. It's Jim West. Thursday afternoon rolling you closer to another big weekend, right? And on the way, some Alabama.
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Oak Ridge Boys, Elvira, a song that was written by Oklahoma native Dallas Frazier, who actually grew up in the West Coast out in Bakersfield and wrote a whole bunch of country classics for himself and mainly other folks. He even wrote the song Alley Oop. Remember that one? Alley Oop, Oop. Anyway, Oak Ridge Boys, Elvira, good afternoon. It's a Thursday. This is Joe.

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0: You know, got some heart trouble. Steve Warner right there. Good afternoon, Thursday with Jim West. And see where pop singer Bonnie Tyler has passed away at the age of 75 in southern Portugal, where she lived with her husband. She had a song out back in the day called Total Eclipse of the Heart. And understand the cause of death, possibly due to some intestinal issues, for the late pop singer Bonnie Tyler.
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0: Oh, I got that thinking problem. Yeah, that's my problem sometimes. I think too much, and then I can't sleep at night. I know, I got a little insomnia going on occasionally. Anyway, there's David Ball. By the way, celebrating his birthday today. Happy birthday to honky-tonk country singer David Ball.
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2: ABC News, I'm Michelle Franzen. The U.S. saying it has not carried out any new strikes in Iran since last night following reports of explosions in Iran. Iran also targeting U.S. military installations in the region. The tensions come as Iran held burial services for the former supreme leader killed in the initial days of the war. Here's ABC's Patrick Revo.
3: The funeral has not been disrupted. We obviously see here the Iranian regime attempting to use this as an orchestrated display of unity. It's brought out onto the streets its most hardcore conservative supporters. Of course, there are millions of Iranians who also don't support the regime. It is also a show of defiance from the regime, and it's one that's well-timed because it's coming as we see the ceasefire fall apart and once again the U.S. striking Iran.
2: Former U.S. Olympian David Hearn pleading not guilty to a felony charge in court. He's accused of vandalizing the new liner at the Lincoln Memorial Reflecting Pool. At Wimbledon, American Coco Gauff losing to Carolina Mukova in a riveting semifinal match. This is ABC News. In Mississippi, the family of Nolan Wells, who died while celebrating the July 4th holiday on Horn Island with friends, are searching for answers. State authorities suspect the 18-year-old may have drowned but are still investigating. Family attorney Ben Crump says they'll conduct their own independent investigation and autopsy.
4: We're trying to be very transparent because the family has some concerns about the state of Mississippi doing an investigation of the death of a young black man where young white students may be looked at as having some culpability. So the family is concerned about that.
2: A terrifying moment on the Brooklyn Bridge yesterday as a man was seen scaling the bridge's cables.
5: The person was walking across the steel cables from a pillar on the bridge, forcing police to restrict traffic and launch a rescue mission. They later took the climber into custody.
2: ABC's Sophie Flay. On Wall Street this hour, stocks are up. Michelle Franzen, ABC News.
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6: I'm Ken Haight for WOKR News of the Finger Lakes.
7: A Greece man has been charged after breaking into his ex-girlfriend's apartment, damaging property, and firing two gunshots as he fled. The incident began Monday around 3:30 p.m., following a domestic dispute involving the couple's shared child at an apartment on Strathmore Circle. The suspect, 34-year-old Shannon Morrison, entered the apartment while armed with what the victim described as a revolver, smashed her television, and chased her from the residence. The woman was walking away when Morrison returned to his vehicle, began to drive off, and fired two rounds. The victim was not struck. Rochester police found Morrison and his vehicle Tuesday near the intersection of Lake Avenue and Owen Street and took him into custody. A woman with him was detained as a precaution and later released. Investigators did not cover the firearm believed to have been used during the search of the vehicle. Morrison was charged with two counts each of first-degree burglary and second-degree criminal possession of a weapon, along with one count each of first-degree reckless endangerment and third-degree criminal mischief. Morrison is being held at the Monroe County Jail without bail. He's set to appear in court Monday morning. Rochester Regional Health reports operations at Rochester General Hospital are back to normal this morning after a lockdown in the overnight hours. Rochester Regional Health says the lockdown was due to an alleged threat at the hospital, while Rochester police report of a woman with a gun outside threatening to hurt herself. Officers and hospital security searched the area and found no threat, concluding it was a prank call. There was no disruption to patient care. Rochester's summer concert series at MLK Park is returning. Party in the Park kicks off tonight, Thursday, July 9th, with the group Seven Wonders. General admission is $7. Children 12 and under get in for free. People can bring one sealed bottle of water. Lawn chairs, bicycles, skateboards, inline skates, and pets are prohibited. There'll also be a strict no-smoking policy.
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1: Classic Country WOKR weather. Tonight brings a chance of showers and thunderstorms,
9: with temperatures around 70 degrees and light west winds. Friday stays unsettled with a chance of showers and thunderstorms near 80 degrees. Then Friday night turns slightly quieter with a slight chance of storms, mostly cloudy skies, and temperatures around 65. Saturday looks mostly sunny and near 80, with Sunday sunny and a little warmer around 82 degrees. Currently, it's clear and 88 degrees.
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0: keeping the Bakersfield twang alive, there's Dwight Yoakam, and turn it on, turn it up, and turn me loose and get out of the way. There's Dwight Yoakam. Coming up, Brooks and Dunn, and boy, some music from Dolly Parton.
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Oh, out on the road again, Willie Nelson. I guess Willie's out again this year with his Outlaw Music Festival and various dates across the country. And so I guess you can check his website, I think, willienelson.com, to find out more about the Outlaw Music Festival. That Willie Nelson, even at, what, 92 years of age, he's still going strong doing, apparently. Here's John Conley.

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0: Now, don't be calling her bluff. Just watch her. Watch him. Watch me walk out the door. Lori Morgan right there. I'm Jim West. Susie Bacchus coming up. One of my favorites from Miss Susie, the Outbound Plane song. Going to hear that after Watermelon Crawl with Tracy Byrd.
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0: Dixie Road from Lee Greenwood on a Thursday afternoon with Jim West coming up, some Vern Gosden and Clint Black, and Killing Time. And according to Clint's brand new book, early on in his recording career with RCA Records, they had some kind of a delay getting his first music out to the public to get it released. And Clint was getting a little antsy and a little, you know, impatient, told his record songwriter friend, Hayden. He says, you know, man, I'm just so tired of waiting for this to happen. Is it even going to happen? I'm just tired of killing time. This killing time is just killing me, waiting to find out when my first music is coming out. And that's the reason the song Killing Time came to be. And it is coming up next.
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2: Classic Country WOKR weather. Tonight brings a chance of showers and thunderstorms with temperatures around 70 degrees and light west winds. Friday stays unsettled with a chance of showers and thunderstorms near 80 degrees. Then Friday night turns slightly quieter with a slight chance of storms, mostly cloudy skies, and temperatures around 65. Saturday looks mostly sunny and near 80, with Sunday sunny and a little warmer around 82 degrees.

0: Currently, it's partly cloudy and 87 degrees.
1: 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Major League Baseball, both the Yankees and the Mets playing this afternoon. Yankees in St. Petersburg wrapping up their series with Tampa Bay. Yankees have lost 10 of their last 12. Wednesday night, they were shut out 3-0, held scoreless off six hits. They stranded five men on base. Gerrit Cole, he gave up three runs over 6 1/3, dropping his record to 3-4. They'll begin a three-game series on Friday against Washington to close out the first half of the season. The Mets also playing this afternoon as they face Kansas City. New York has won 3 of 4, winning 6-2 Wednesday, putting up five runs in the eighth inning. A.J. Ewing with a home run. They will face Boston on Friday. The World Cup in the quarterfinal phase of the tournament. Eight teams remaining. Today in Foxborough at Gillette Stadium, it's France against Morocco. 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

0: It's the best classic country music on your radio this afternoon. I'm Jim West. On the way, some Ricky Van Shelton and a song from a guy named Billy Currington we haven't heard in a while.
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There's Eddie Rabbit on Second Thought on the way. Music from Reba McEntire here. Song that Bobby Gentry wrote and recorded back in the day. And you know, Bobby Gentry, back in the, I think the 90s, retired from the music business and totally became a recluse. Nobody has seen the lady in many, many years. And Reba McEntire has recorded this song that, of course, Bobby Gentry wrote. And Reba had admitted that she's never met the lady. And yet she had a hit with this one, Fancy.

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0: Yes, yes, yes, yes. Any day now, I just might win the lottery, but then again, I'm not holding my breath. There's Ronnie Millsap, classic country with Jim. We've got music from Rodney Crowell. And how about Randy Travis, who, by the way, has got a brand new album coming out soon. Yeah, a brand new album. The first, I understand, in some 20 years. Look for a new Randy Travis album of unreleased songs that, again, they found somewhere in a vault. And it'll be coming out soon. We'll tell you more about it when we know more.
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2: Classic Country WOKR weather. Tonight brings a chance of showers and thunderstorms, with temperatures around 70 degrees and light west winds. Friday stays unsettled with a chance of showers and thunderstorms near 80 degrees. Then Friday night turns slightly quieter with a slight chance of storms, mostly cloudy skies, and temperatures around 65. Saturday looks mostly sunny and near 80, with Sunday sunny and a little warmer around 82 degrees. Currently, it's 83 degrees.
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0: There you have it from Blackhawk with Jim West. Happy Thursday afternoon. Tanya Tucker's on the way. Some music from Confederate Railroad. And a song that's been out and the biggest hit, one of the biggest hit records from Dina Carter from an album called Did I Shave My Legs for This? I'm going to play Dina's Strawberry Wine next.
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Oh, yes, yes, we know. Donuts make my brown eyes blue. Yeah, it happens all the time. Crystal Gayle with Jim West. Good afternoon. This is Exile. And by golly, she's a miracle.

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0: I'm a walking, talking, crying, barely beaten, broken heart, boys. And any surprise to learn that Roger Miller co-wrote that song with Justin Tubb back in the day. And it sounds just as wacky that it's something that that Roger would write. You know? Here's Highway 101, one of my favorites from Highway 101. Alan Jackson's Chattahoochee. Hang on for it. It's next.
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0: Somewhere between blue eyes and jeans. Boy, that's a good one there from Conway, late Conway Twitty. Jim West, happy Thursday afternoon. Steve Warner is on the way. Some music from Joe Diffie once again, and David Lee Murphy.
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2: Classic Country WOKR weather. Tonight brings a chance of showers and thunderstorms, with temperatures around 70 degrees and light west winds. Friday stays unsettled with a chance of showers and thunderstorms near 80 degrees. Then Friday night turns slightly quieter with a slight chance of storms, mostly cloudy skies, and temperatures around 65. Saturday looks mostly sunny and near 80, with Sunday sunny and a little warmer around 82 degrees. Currently, it's partly cloudy and 79 degrees.
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0: You got to admit that Joe Diffie recorded some really goofy, wacky songs in his past, including, propping up beside the jukebox when I dive. And there you go. If the devil danced in empty pockets, he'd have a ball in mine. Yeah, Joe Diffie kept us entertained with his amusing songs back in the day. Hey, I'm Jim West. Coming up, some Alabama and Mary Chapin Carpenter and more.
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